Hello everyone, this is the Latin Breakfast Radio Show. We're broadcasting live from London Town. EPA with the best Latin American music. A big shout. Big up to everyone who is listening right now, enjoying the Latin Breakfast. So if you love Latino music, this is the right show for you. If you love Latino music, my name is Juan Fernando Caena. I'm gonna be with you up to 10 a.m. today. So a big hello to everyone who is starting to join to the Latin Breakfast, the radio show.

Aquí la temperatura en Londres de 19 grados centígrados. 19 grados centígrados, 19 degrees right now. It's a sunny and hot day today again. Epa, hello, good morning, Kelly. Hello, good morning, Vicky. Good morning, Coca-Cola. Hydration time. Epa, Jay, Sonia, good morning. James, good morning. Good morning, everyone. Just once again, just to remind you, this is the Latin Breakfast Radio Show with the best Latino music. We're live from London Town. So if you love Latino music, if you have any special requests, leave a comment. If you love salsa, epa! 15 minutes past 8. Right now, we're live from London.

Okay, we are right now with a lot of love for English listeners and English viewers. ¡Epa! Cumbiacita from Colombia. ¡Epa! If you are listening, tuning right now on the bus, on your car, on your way home, on the way back to home,

20 in the morning, 8 con 20 monitos. Cumbia, cumbia, cumbia, cumbia. Cumbia from Colombia. Efa, mami. Ey, ey, ey, ey, ey.

Kiotka is joining us right now as well. Just to let you know, if you have any song requests, just send me cumbia, vallenato, merengue. Just leave us a comment in the chat, and we are happy to play the music for you. Epa! It's Friday, my people. Mi gente, es viernes.

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Let the people know, especially the one who loves Latino music. 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

0: 8 de la mañana, 30 minutos. Scalpa said in the morning. And just to remind this lovely song. Some love is from Lady Noriega.
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La Orquesta Madera de Colombia, como la conocemos, ¿no? Once again, a big shout to everyone who is joining right now. I hope you enjoying the show. I hope you join the Latino music, salsita, merengue, cumbia. Right now we're playing music from Orquesta Canela. 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